K-Fire 550, the legendary voice of the Northern Plains. All right, what's going on? Hitman Hayes checking in. Saturday night, the weekend is underway. Man, thanks for listening. However you're listening, let's keep it going. And let me know what songs you want to hear. The iHeartRadio app, Red Talkback mic in the upper right corner. Tell me your name, where you're listening, and tell me what songs you want to hear. This is Chicago, number one song for them. It's Hard to Say I'm Sorry.

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6: Fox News, I'm Rogers. Stern Houthi rebels in Yemen attacked the airport in Saudi Arabia's capital city.
7: The Houthis did not specify what they targeted, but said they attacked sensitive sites and there were no immediate reports of casualties. For the first time in months, emergency air raid alerts sounded overnight across the capital as residents reported hearing loud explosions.
6: Fox's Stephanie Bennett. Danish citizens reacting to their nation's agreement with the U.S. over Greenland.
8: It's going to be more quiet now, and I think that the United States is probably going to get what they could have had the whole time if they just asked nicely.
6: A comment, a reference to President Trump's earlier demand that Greenland be given to the U.S. It was not, but the U.S. can put a permanent military base there. 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
9: Big upset at Texas A&M as the number 9 team in the nation goes down to Kentucky. 31-21 is the defeat as the Wildcats get the road victory. Number 23 Louisville took down number 16 SMU 41-31, the final score. Meanwhile, number 12 USC survived late against Rutgers 42-35 as they get a win on the road. Earlier in the day, Arizona State took down Kansas in the United Kingdom, 24-17, the final score. And a wild finish to NC State and Vanderbilt. NC State just needed to conduct an intentional safety. They failed to do it, fumbled the ball in the end zone, and the Commodores pick it up for the touchdown victory, 35-31, the final score there. And number 2, Georgia took down Arkansas 45-17.
0: K-Fire. 550. 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

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If you want to find out what's going down and what people are talking about this weekend, one of the cool features on the app is what's trending. See what's going down right now. Starship, nothing's going to stop us now.

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1: The factory had missed putting the colors, so it was this fold-out color card, all the color names, but every one of the spots was white. 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He was excited. There's only two colors to guys, white and not white. Women have much more appreciation for the color. No, that's periwinkle. No, that's midnight. No.
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Ah, man, you talk about some good music. The iHeartRadio Music Festival, night number one was amazing. You can stream it on Disney and Hulu Plus. Right now, night number two is going on live from Las Vegas and presented by Capital One.

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Just enjoying all this great music on the weekend with you. 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Way to go. Maybe you got your smart device. You could take us with you everywhere you go this weekend, no matter what you're doing.

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1: Monday edition, Clay and Buck, as we move into the latter stages of September and we move closer and closer to the midterms. We will talk with Kash Patel, head of the FBI, about the incredible collapse in violent crime that we are seeing nationwide. And we will give you the absolute latest across the entirety of the battlegrounds for the midterm. All that and more. You won't want to miss it. Come hang with us. Monday edition.

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1: I'm Jeff Tyson. So good. There's the girls. Anna, Nancy, and Hearts. You want to hear a song this morning? Come on, let me know. Yeah, just download the iHeartRadio app and look for our station here on the app. Hey, when you find us, tap the talkback mic and record your message. It'll come right to me.
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0: The home of Todd Mitchell in the morning. K-Fire 550.
1: I'm Jeff Tyson. Good news if you're a Tom Petty fan. The estate has just released a new box set titled Origins. It'll be out November 6th.
0: Can't wait. Well,

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1: I'm Jeff Tyson. You always hear about these new surveys and new polls, right? Well, wait to hear about the latest one somebody put together. I don't know who did this one, but oh my gosh, tell you all about it in minutes. Here's Michael.

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1: I'm Jeff Tyson. You know, it is so hard to believe that it's been almost 50 years since this song was released and came out. My gosh, 50, what? I know, right? Where were you when Player Baby Come Back first hit your speakers? I'll give you some help. 1977.

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1: Sunday morning satisfaction. I'm Jeff Davis. Just after 10 o'clock, doing them back-to-back. More of the greatest hits from the Bee Gees and the Eagles on the way. Boy George Culture Club, Karma Chameleon.

0: move closer and closer to the midterms. We will talk with Kash Patel, head of the FBI, about the incredible collapse in violent crime that we are seeing nationwide. And we will give you the absolute latest across the entirety of the battlegrounds for the midterm. All that and more. You won't want to miss it. Come hang with us. 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
1: Eagles take it to the limit. I'm Jeff Davis, 1015. Happy Sunday. We took it to the limit last night and Friday night. The 2026 iHeartRadio Music Festival presented by Capital One. 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CCR Free Redbone. They're coming up. It's more of the greatest hits back-to-back for you next.
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1: 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Got Prince coming up, Beatles now. Twist and Shout.

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2, 3.

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1: Fox News, I'm Angelo Bavaro. President Trump will welcome Chinese leader Xi Jinping to the U.S. this week. Among the issues on the table, Yuan.
2: No country buys more oil from Iran than China. Could they use their leverage for diplomacy? Try to end that seven-month conflict. Could there be some major business deals signed? President Xi is traveling with several CEOs. That's rare for China.
1: Fox's is Steve Harrigan. Also this week, President Trump will meet with world leaders in New York City for the UN General Assembly.
3: On the sidelines of that event, he's expected to meet with Gulf leaders amid the continued unrest with Iran. There's also new pressure on the administration over Iran. In a new Fox News poll, 7 in 10 voters say they believe the Trump administration lacks a clear strategy for ending the conflict.
1: Fox's Alex Hogan. 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
5: In the NFL, Drew Lock needed just one throw to get the Seahawks on the scoreboard.

0: One pass to Jackson Smith and Jigba for an 82-yard touchdown. They lead the Cardinals 7-0 halfway through the first quarter. Dak Prescott also connected quickly with CeeDee Lamb, and the Cowboys lead the Commanders 7-0 halfway through the first. Christian McCaffrey with a rushing touchdown puts the 49ers on the scoreboard first against the Dolphins. They're up 7-0 halfway through the first. The Vikings survived 9-3 against the Bears, but Chicago lost Caleb Williams in the third quarter to a hamstring injury.
1: K-Fire 550. Have you heard the news?
2: One caused
1: Trump at the pump.
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1: Another record diesel price.
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7: Here's your AccuWeather forecast. Cloudy skies tonight. Overnight low tonight at 49. On Monday, a blend of clouds and sun with a high near 66. Tuesday, breezy, clouds and sunshine, the high 68. Cloudy, breezy at times on Wednesday. Could see an afternoon thunderstorm, the high 69. Clouds and sun Thursday, high up to 76. 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With your AccuWeather forecast, I'm Steve Williams.
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1: Monday edition, Clay and Buck, as we move into the latter stages of September and we move closer and closer to the midterms, we will talk with Kash Patel, head of the FBI, about the incredible collapse in violent crime that we are seeing nationwide. And we will give you the absolute latest across the entirety of the battlegrounds for the midterm. All that and more. You won't want to miss it. Come hang with us. 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
1: Earth, Wind, and Fire, this Jack Cradiville, not only September, but coming up next Tuesday, the first day of autumn. Coming up next, we've got Queen.
2: Here's your AccuWeather forecast. Cloudy skies tonight. Overnight low tonight at 49. On Monday, a blend of clouds and sun with a high near 66. Tuesday, breezy, clouds and sunshine, the high 68. Cloudy, breezy at times on Wednesday. Could see an afternoon thunderstorm, the high 69. Clouds and sun Thursday, high up to 76. 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With your AccuWeather forecast, I'm Steve Williams.
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1: Monday edition, Clay and Buck, as we move into the latter stages of September and we move closer and closer to the midterms, we will talk with Kash Patel, head of the FBI, about the incredible collapse in violent crime that we are seeing nationwide. 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All that and more. 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
8: Fox News, I'm Kathleen Maloney. A federal immigration agent shot and wounded a man during an operation in Austin, Texas this morning.
9: The patient was stable, vital signs were stable, but in serious condition. They were transported off the scene within 9 minutes of arrival of EMS resources.
8: EMS Chief Rob Lukritz, Democratic Congressman Greg Kassar calling for an investigation and saying ICE should leave Austin. Chinese President Xi Jinping set to visit Washington this week for his first state visit in more than a decade. Trade and Iran, the likely hot topics.
10: No country buys more oil from Iran than China. Could they use their leverage for diplomacy to try to end that 7-month conflict? Could there be some major business deals signed? President Xi is traveling with several CEOs.
8: Fox's Steve Harrigan in Beijing. 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
12: The 49ers lead the Dolphins at home 14-6, and it's halftime. Late in the second quarter, where the Cardinals and the Seahawks are tied at 7 in Arizona. In Dallas, the Cowboys lead the Commanders 17-10, where Dak Prescott has thrown for 155 yards and 2 touchdowns. Early in the third quarter, where the Jaguars lead the Broncos 10-3, and the Raiders are up in the Chargers in L.A. 10-7. The Browns and the Buccaneers in Tampa Bay are still on a weather delay because of lightning. There's less than 2 minutes to go in the game. Browns lead the Buccaneers 23-19. Tampa Bay has the ball at Cleveland's 28-yard line. Earlier today, the Saints came back to defeat the Ravens in Baltimore 24-17. The Vikings survived 9-3 against the Bears. Chicago did lose Caleb Williams in the third quarter to a hamstring injury. And the Eagles beat the Titans 24-20.
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1: Thank you for having us on, Jack Cradiville. Two Elton John songs referenced Susie. One, the flip side of Rocket Man, was called Susie. And of course, Susie and Elton having so much fun back in the day. Fictional characters, according to Bernie Taupin. Here's Crocodile Rock.